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1: 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Weeknights at 7 Eastern on ESPN Radio.
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8: 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I may have been okay. 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

Caitlin Clark is sidelined with a back injury, but the way people are talking about the WNBA, you would think it's got nothing to do with her getting hit from a physical standpoint. It's just she's carrying a lot of baggage that goes well beyond the realm of X's and O's. Yeah, there's a lot to read between the lines in the WNBA as we are heading towards the finish line here on game day. ESPN Radio, the ESPN app, Sirius XM Channel 80, alongside Kyle Bailey. I'm Lance Meadow. Thanks so much for spending part of your Saturday with us. You could tweet at us at Lance

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It's primetime on ESPN Radio and the ESPN app and Sirius XM Channel 80, presented by Progressive Insurance. Andre Snellings along with Tanitra Batiste. And we want to remind you guys that this was SportsCenter. 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This was SportsCenter, is presented by Gusto. And speaking of legends, you look at